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2: 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I want to go with Worst Way, Riley Green.
1: 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You are right! Holy man, you did it! 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
8: Very muggy tonight with clear to partly cloudy skies, a small chance of an isolated storm. Low 74 with a south wind of 10 to 15. On Tuesday, partly cloudy, hot and humid with a chance of a few scattered storms, high 92. Southwest winds 10 to 15, 89 Wednesday. I'm 9 Storm Track, meteorologist Jackson Garlock.
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0: The Wisconsin Valley Fair is back, and we're kicking things off with a bang. 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
8: Very muggy tonight with clear to partly cloudy skies, a small chance of an isolated storm. Low 74 with a south wind of 10 to 15. On Tuesday, partly cloudy, hot and humid with a chance of a few scattered storms, high 92. Southwest winds 10 to 15, 89 Wednesday. I'm 9 Stormtrack, meteorologist Jackson Garlock.
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0: The campers are rolling in, the Northwoods is buzzing, and the countdown to Hodag is officially on. 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
4: Very muggy tonight with clear to partly cloudy skies, a small chance of an isolated storm. Low 74 with a south wind of 10 to 15. On Tuesday, partly cloudy, hot and humid with a chance of a few scattered storms, high 92. Southwest winds 10 to 15, 89 Wednesday. I'm 9 Stormtrack, meteorologist Jackson Garlock.
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8: Very muggy tonight with clear to partly cloudy skies, a small chance of an isolated storm. Low 74 with a south wind of 10 to 15. On Tuesday, partly cloudy, hot and humid with a chance of a few scattered storms, high 92. Southwest winds 10 to 15, 89 Wednesday. I'm 9 Storm Track, meteorologist Jackson Garlock.
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10: Very muggy tonight with clear to partly cloudy skies, a small chance of an isolated storm. Low 74 with a south wind of 10 to 15. On Tuesday, partly cloudy, hot and humid with a chance of a few scattered storms, high 92. Southwest winds 10 to 15, 89 Wednesday. I'm 9 Storm Track, meteorologist Jackson Garlock.
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0: The campers are rolling in. The Northwoods is buzzing. And the countdown to Hodag is officially on. 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
8: Very muggy tonight with clear to partly cloudy skies, a small chance of an isolated storm. Low 74 with a south wind of 10 to 15. On Tuesday, partly cloudy, hot and humid with a chance of a few scattered storms, high 92. Southwest winds 10 to 15, 89 Wednesday. I'm 9 Stormtrack, meteorologist Jackson Garlock.
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7: Very muggy tonight with clear to partly cloudy skies, a small chance of an isolated storm. Low 74 with a south wind of 10 to 15. On Tuesday, partly cloudy, hot and humid with a chance of a few scattered storms, high 92. Southwest winds 10 to 15, 89 Wednesday. I'm 9 Storm Track, meteorologist Jackson Garlock.
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0: The Wisconsin Valley Fair is back, and we're kicking things off with a bang. 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
0: 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Country legends Shenandoah on the 5th. 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
14: Very muggy tonight with clear to partly cloudy skies, a small chance of an isolated storm. Low 74 with a south wind of 10 to 15. On Tuesday, partly cloudy, hot and humid with a chance of a few scattered storms, high 92. Southwest winds 10 to 15, 89 Wednesday. I'm 9 Stormtrack, meteorologist Jackson Garlock.
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5: Very muggy tonight with clear to partly cloudy skies, a small chance of an isolated storm. Low 74 with a south wind of 10 to 15. On Tuesday, partly cloudy, hot and humid with a chance of a few scattered storms, high 92. Southwest winds 10 to 15, 89 Wednesday. I'm 9 Stormtrack, meteorologist Jackson Garlock.
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8: Some scattered showers or an isolated storm during the morning hours today. Otherwise, it'll be more sunny and hot during the afternoon with a high of 92. Maybe an isolated storm tonight, very muggy, a low of 71. And tomorrow, a mix of sun and clouds, a round of thunderstorms early in the day, and again late, a high of 87. I'm 9 News meteorologist Justin Lowe.
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0: The Wisconsin Valley Fair is back, and we're kicking things off with a bang. 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
11: Some scattered showers or an isolated storm during the morning hours today. Otherwise, it'll be more sunny and hot during the afternoon with a high of 92. Maybe an isolated storm tonight, very muggy, a low of 71. And tomorrow, a mix of sun and clouds, a round of thunderstorms early in the day, and again late, a high of 87. I'm 9 News meteorologist Justin Lowe.
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1: With your connection to agriculture, I'm Joanna Guza. Scott Higgins with the American Dairy Association Mideast was on your Dairy Checkoff podcast brought to you by DMI. He was a part of a pilot project that brought lactose-free milk into schools. He shares what they learned and what's to come after this pilot project.
2: I would say that the most important thing was that Jessica Shelley and the Cincinnati Public Schools continue 2024-2025 school year. They're offering shelf-stable chocolate 1% milk throughout their entire school system. And so while we saw the sales and the sales achievements and recognized how many more kids were drinking milk, she's been experiencing that year long. Since then, she also eliminated her a la carte meal program because the meal participation increased so much that they were satisfied that that was meeting the need. And so that's another factor that came into play. So since then, we've seen her, we've witnessed her sharing at various school nutrition association, state and national events, exposing her peers to the research that we accomplished together with her. And she has spoken incredibly highly of it. So now you've got an industry that did the work, tested and proved the results. You've got a spokesperson now from the school district themselves telling the story. And now the industry is looking at those opportunities and assessing what's the market opportunity for us in our region or in the entire nation. And so I think it's really pivotal to be able to have checkoff dollars to prove to the marketplace there's an opportunity to grow sales. There's an opportunity to meet unmet demand. And now it's a matter of getting the processing community to make it financially feasible and to work it and to produce it and make it available to our school districts. So that's where we are right now. More to come.
1: 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And that's your connection to agriculture. Thanks for listening. I'm Joanna Guza.
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4: Hot and humid once again for today. A few showers and maybe some rumbles of thunder through mid-morning. When the sun comes out, that's when you'll feel the heat this afternoon. High of 92. Tonight, very muggy, maybe an isolated storm, a low of 71. For your Wednesday, a mix of sun and clouds, a round of thunderstorms likely in the morning, and we could see another round later in the afternoon. High 87. That's the WDEZ forecast. I'm 9 News meteorologist Justin Lowe.
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0: 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I'm from Wausau, Wisconsin.
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0: 101.9 WDEZ. Good morning. It's Brian and Michaela at 6:07. How are you?
1: Oh, good. I swam here.
0: Oh, man, right?
1: When I walked outside, let me tell you, my glasses just completely fogged up immediately. I'm like, whoa, okay. Like, if you have AC, which I hope you do, and you walked outside and you wear glasses, probably experienced the same thing. Like, I mean, the difference was crazy.
0: Oh, yeah. It's hot and it's sticky and it's muggy already.
1: It's heavy.
0: Correct.
1: The air is heavy.
0: Yes.
1: Yeah.
0: Yes. There's, once again, that extreme heat warning through 7 p.m. for Marathon County into the south. Heat advisory for areas to the north. So it's going to be an interesting day today. We've got a few isolated storms early, then sunny and hot. And then muggy with more storms possible this evening.
1: Yeah.
0: So we pretty much have it all.
1: Yeah. I mean, we don't lack anything here in Wisconsin.
0: Nope, exactly. Especially not this week, for sure. So stay cool. All right. If you can, stay cool, obviously. And I got to tell you, so far I'm very impressed with my friends, I should say. Because this is when the news is like, check on the elderly. So far, nobody's checked on me, so I'm a little surprised, but I'm pleasantly surprised.
1: Don't worry,
0: because you know how my friends are.
1: We're gonna check on you.
0: Uh huh. Yeah. So there you go. It's gonna be a hot one. Got your first chance to win a trivia coming up. Hey,
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1: 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Ryan and Michaela, good morning.
2: Oh, good morning. Good humid morning. Let's get some trivia going. Up for grabs is a $10 gift card to Plant Garden Center in Merrill. And the question is, of the 35,000 of these around the world, the U.S. has over half of them. What is it? So there's 35,000 of these in the entire world, and the U.S. has over half of them. What is it?
1: 715-842-1019. If you know the answer, we will make you a winner this morning. Get you hooked up with a $10 gift card to Plant Garden Center in Merrill. I'll be using one of these later on today.
2: I've been to one of these, I don't know, once.
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1: Looking for the answer for trivia this morning. Of the 35,000 of these around the world, the U.S. has over half of them. What is it?
2: Is it airports?
1: Not airports. That's a good guess, though.
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0: Mitch, you've probably used one of these numerous times already, and I'm sure you're going to be using them more this summer, if that helps.
2: Okay.
0: All right. Keep trying, man. 715-842-1019.
3: 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The Northwoods is buzzing. And the countdown to Hodag is officially on. 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
6: Here's what's happening on WDEZ. With this week's extreme heat, authorities are reminding everyone that leaving pets in a parked car is incredibly dangerous and can turn deadly in just a few minutes. Even with the windows cracked, car interiors can hit dangerous temperatures almost instantly, putting your furry friends at serious risk of heat stroke. If you absolutely have to leave a pet in a running car with the AC on, experts suggest leaving a note so others don't worry. If you spot a dog looking distressed in a hot vehicle, try to find the owner or give 911 a call with the car's details just to be safe. The Wisconsin State Fair is on the hunt for the title of Nation's Best after being nominated for USA Today's 10 Best Reader's Choice Awards. You can help secure the top spot by casting your vote daily at 10best.usatoday.com. Make sure to get your ballots in by July 27th deadline. The state fair runs August 6th through the 16th. Social media platforms are experiencing a surge in global traffic today as millions celebrate World Social Media Day. Originally launched in 2010 to highlight the power of digital connectivity, the annual event now focuses heavily on online safety and mental health awareness. Users around the world are participating by sharing positive stories, updating their privacy settings, or logging off entirely for a digital detox.
7: Extreme heat warning going on through 7 p.m. for Marathon County into the south. There is a heat advisory for the areas to the north. A few showers and isolated storms early, then sunny and hot today with a high of 92. Muggy with thunderstorms possible tonight. Overnight low, 71. Right now it's 77 with Dan and Shay in Speechless. You say-

0: John Morgan and Kid Myself on 101.9 WDEZ. Brian and Michaela trying to find the correct answer for trivia this morning.
1: Out of the 35,000 of these around the world, the U.S. has over half of them. What is it?
0: Mitch called in earlier, and his guess was, what was his guess the first time?
1: It was airports.
0: Airports, yes. I said, no, that's not right. However, knowing Mitch, pretty sure that he's going to be attending or going to one of these. 715-842-1019. And we've got Mitch on the line again. WDEZ, hello, what's your guess?
2: Golf courses.
0: Golf courses is right.
2: Mm-hmm.
0: Congratulations.
2: I'm like, how would Brian Scott know? 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
0: See, you got him. Congratulations, man.
2: Yeah.
0: All right, yeah. We're going to hook you up with a $10 gift card to Plant Garden Center in Merrill, Mitch, all right?
2: All right, man. 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

0: Thomas Rhett, Jordan Davis, Ain't a Bad Life on 101.9 WDEZ. It is time to celebrate some birthdays this morning.
1: Oh, we're celebrating with two of our friends today. 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
0: All right, you're both in the running for a $20 gift card to Marathon Feed Retail Store. 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

0: 101.9 WDEZ. Can you believe it is the 4th of July weekend already coming up this weekend?
1: I know. I think there's, what, 9 days till Hodeg then as well?
0: Isn't that crazy?
1: Like, I can't get over it.
0: We're heading up a week from tomorrow.
1: Oh, my gosh.
0: I know.
1: What?
0: I know.
1: I feel like this was, like, we still have a month left or something.
0: Nope.
1: Uh-uh. Oh, just a week. Okay.
0: No, we are all ready to rock and roll.
1: Oh, my gosh.
0: And we've got something fun that we've never done here before at WDEZ that we're kicking off this coming weekend, starting at noon on Friday and all the way through the weekend, is the Hodeg Alumni Weekend.
1: That's going to be so awesome because, yeah, like you said, starting Friday at noon, we're going to be highlighting the biggest hits from, you know, past Hodeg superstars all weekend long.
0: Which is pretty much every artist we play, for the most part, has made it through Hodeg and played Hodeg at one time.
1: I was going to say, they've got a lot of names on the ceiling there.
0: But we're going to throw back to some of the classics and more, so it's going to be a fun Hodeg Alumni Weekend. So if you are up getting your campers ready, or maybe you're up in the Northwoods or whatever you're doing, even just sitting around your lawn chairs around here, doing some bonfires, enjoying whatever, doing your grill out, make sure you listen because it's going to be a fun time. It's all powered by K-Tech Cleaning and Restoration and Fireworks Country. 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
1: So excited.
0: It's going to be a good time for sure. Happy Hodeg.
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1: Hot and humid once again for today. A few showers and maybe some rumbles of thunder through mid-morning. When the sun comes out, that's when you'll feel the heat this afternoon. High of 92. Tonight, very muggy, maybe an isolated storm, a low of 71. For your Wednesday, a mix of sun and clouds, a round of thunderstorms likely in the morning, and we could see another round later in the afternoon. High 87. That's the WDEZ forecast. I'm 9 News meteorologist Justin Lowe.
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0: So as we're talking about Hodag being a week from tomorrow, we head up. People are heading up this weekend already, getting the campsite set up.
1: Yeah, because really it's a 9-day camping festival.
0: Correct. Yep. Everything kicks off on Saturday. That's when they're allowing campers to show up and start. So it's going to be crazy. A lot of 4th of July weekend. People are going to be up there. So once again, we've got our Hodag alumni weekend. Make sure you're listening for that. I think, though, and tell me if you're on board with this or not. Mm-hmm. I'm just kind of going off the cuff here. I'm thinking that we should have an official theme song for this year's Hodag.
1: Yeah, we should.
0: I'm thinking it should be Riley Green. I think this is the perfect song.
1: Oh, boy.
0: To kind of sum up Hodag. If somebody says, what exactly is Hodag, just play this song for them.
1: Yeah.
0: Right?
1: Okay.
0: Right? I mean, let me know. Let us know if you've got a better song theme. Let me know.

0: Just in case that song's not good enough for our Hode theme song for this year, we've got another one for you next.
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0: Della Langley, be her on Great Country 101.9 WDEZ. As earlier we were talking about, if we had to come up with a perfect theme song.
1: Oh, yeah, for Hodag,
0: for
1: right?
0: Hodag, like a theme song for Hodag 2026. What should it be?
1: Yes, we're getting some texts and suggestions into 715-842-1019. What about Feels Like a Party by Low Cash for a Hodag theme song?
0: Oh, absolutely.
1: Okay.
0: I think that is a great song. What do you think? Oh, yeah, get your hands up.
1: Yeah.
0: Get your hands up.
1: Yeah.

0: 101.9 WDEZ. Oh, feels like a party. We're trying to come up with a theme song for this year's Hodag.
1: I know. I feel like, you know what? We're already in Hodag mode.
0: Uh-huh.
1: We're like, we're locking in right now.
0: Yeah.
1: And we're trying to get even more hyped up with a theme song. So what could it be?
0: We're going to get you fired up this weekend because we've got the Hodag Alumni Weekend.
1: Mm-hmm.
0: But we want to think of an official theme song for Hodag. And actually, we could probably maybe even use this theme song in our Jumbotron video, our commercial, the WDEZ one. So you might be able to pick it. So what are some good party, some good songs that represent Hodag that we could use as a theme song for Hodag? All right, we got more of your suggestions coming up in just a bit.
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0: 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We're going to find out here coming up in a few minutes if Kelly from Ozanie can win $1,000 with one song. 1 second, $1,000. But first, we're trying to find a good theme song for us.
1: Yeah, right, exactly. How about I Don't Have to Be Me Till Monday?
0: Ooh.
1: Ooh. That's a pretty good fitting one for Hodeg.
0: That is a pretty good one for Hodeg, isn't it?
1: Let's jam out.
0: Let's do it. It's Steve Azar, 101.9 WDEZ.

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6: Here's what's happening on WDEZ. With this week's extreme heat, authorities are reminding everyone that leaving pets in a parked car is incredibly dangerous and can turn deadly in just a few minutes. Even with the windows cracked, car interiors can hit dangerous temperatures almost instantly, putting your furry friends at serious risk of heat stroke. If you absolutely have to leave a pet in a running car with the AC on, experts suggest leaving a note so others don't worry. If you spot a dog looking distressed in a hot vehicle, try to find the owner or give 911 a call with the car's details just to be safe. The Wisconsin State Fair is on the hunt for the title of Nation's Best after being nominated for USA Today's 10 Best Reader's Choice Awards. You can help secure the top spot by casting your vote daily at 10best.usatoday.com. Make sure to get your ballots in by July 27th deadline. The State Fair runs August 6th through the 16th. Social media platforms are experiencing a surge in global traffic today as millions celebrate World Social Media Day. Originally launched in 2010 to highlight the power of digital connectivity, the annual event now focuses heavily on online safety and mental health awareness. 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
4: Extreme heat warning going on through 7 p.m. for Marathon County into the south. There is a heat advisory for the areas to the north. A few showers and isolated storms early, then sunny and hot today with a high of 92. Muggy with thunderstorms possible tonight, overnight low 71. Right now, it's already 80 with Florida Georgia Line. May we all on WDEZ.

0: I knew it.
1: So are they or aren't they?
2: What?
1: Getting married this weekend.
2: Oh, I don't know.
1: Oh, come on.
2: I don't know for sure.
1: Biggest marriage since Prince Charles and Diana.
2: I thought you were going to say Prince Charming.
1: Well, that too. Did they ever get married? Prince Charming and, what was it, Sleeping Beauty? Or,
2: I don't know.
1: Anyway.
2: I don't know.
1: Taylor Swift, Travis Kelce.
2: Mm-hmm.
1: Wedding is rumored to be at Madison Square Garden this weekend.
2: Yeah.
1: So it's probably going to happen.
2: Right.
1: So.
2: And I think Taylor's been waiting for this moment forever and ever and ever. Because she's gone through a lot of boyfriends.
1: She has.
2: A lot of relationships that just don't work out. And then it's like, I don't know. Travis Kelce is just perfect. She's just the one.
1: Now, before you get too sassy, have you seen the miniseries or whatever?
2: No.
1: You should watch it.
2: Where can I find it?
1: I think it's on Hulu.
2: Okay.
1: So good.
2: Okay.
1: Like legit.
2: Like as good as High School Musical good?
1: It's not the same type.
2: It actually
1: goes with her on her huge like 2 or 3 year tour or whatever.
2: Yeah.
1: And a lot of the scene thing.
2: Because weren't you telling me that she gives money to all the backstage people or?
1: Oh, yeah.
2: Like she brings
1: everybody,
2: them in a
1: circle. Everybody who was involved with the tour, even the... like the bus drivers or the semi drivers, they all got huge, huge bonus gifts.
2: For
1: being part of it. And she treats everybody like they're all part. I mean, they're all part of the show, right? But sometimes, you know, like the backup people are just kind of like, whatever.
2: They're kind of like forgotten sometimes, but on the back burner, yeah.
1: Not with her. She knows all their names. They work together. Oh, it's amazing. Anyway, whatever.
2: Aww.
1: Whatever. Some people have different feelings on Taylor. I'm just glad we're playing her again. I'm glad that she's releasing country music. Hopefully we'll get more of it. Mm-hmm. But anyway, so here's the question I want to ask, because I was thinking about this yesterday when I was watching Entertainment Tonight.
2: Yeah.
1: If I got invited to Taylor Swift's wedding and Travis Kelce's wedding,
2: mm-hmm.
1: like, I think I'd have to not go, because I'm like, what would you get them? I couldn't afford a gift for them. Right?
2: Well, I think that they would be humbled by something like that, especially Taylor
1: They would be
2: Swift.
1: Humbled by me attending their wedding? Thanks, Michaela.
2: No. Well, you just said you're like, I wouldn't go because I can't afford a gift. Oh. I think that if you got them a gift that you could afford, and okay, maybe we're not like giant celebrities like Taylor Swift, like, and we can't afford, you know, thousands of dollars worth of a gift. I think no matter what, she would like the gift because it's coming from the heart. I think that that's the kind of person she is.
1: I don't know. I kind of liked it better when you said they'd be humbled that I would just attend. Like, wow, we didn't think Brian would show up. This is awesome. Don't bring a gift, Brian. Your presence is enough.
2: Your presence is the present.
1: Yes. That'd be awesome. For the record, Taylor and Travis, if you're listening, we know sometimes you listen on our mobile app.
2: Yeah.
1: I could make arrangements to be free this weekend. I mean, I got the Jelly Roll concert, but I could make arrangements if you're looking for an official.
2: Yeah. Exactly.
1: Just give me like 48 hours so that I can whip
2: make
1: something
2: arrangements.
1: Up.
2: Yeah.
1: But
2: yeah.
1: I could officiate if you want me to.
2: Yeah.
1: I'm just throwing it out there.
2: I love that so much. So what would you get her though? Or get them, I should say.
1: Well, here's the deal. Like, it would have to be within my budget. So something like, if you were to

0: I would give them probably a bottle of homemade maple syrup because there's a lot of that.
1: You make maple syrup?
0: I don't, but somebody else does.
1: So you would have to get a bottle of homemade maple syrup from somebody else, and then you'd give it away.
0: Correct. Yeah.
1: Oh, okay. That sounds fair.
0: Yeah. Maybe I'd crochet them. No, I'm not going to crochet them anything.
1: Why wouldn't you do something with your Cricut?
0: Yeah, I might do something with my Cricut.
1: You're getting up there. It's getting more than $50 now.
0: I know.
1: Slow it back.
0: I would get them. I don't know, because like I feel like a lot of Wisconsin things. Well, probably beer.
1: Okay.
0: Maybe
1: some Spotted Cow or something.
0: Yeah, I was gonna say
1: Spotted Cow and a Quick Trip gift card, and some Culver's cheese curds. Boom! You can get that for less than $50.
0: But Culver's cheese curds aren't the squeaky ones.
1: It doesn't matter. It's something special from Wisconsin.
0: Well, that's true.
1: What would you do?
0: From Wisconsin with love.
1: Less than $50. What would you get Taylor and Travis? Terry commented on Facebook. He says, I'm not going. Thanks. Thanks, Terry. Margaret says, a Bible. They need some Jesus in their lives.
0: Oh.
1: How about you? For less than $50, what would you get Taylor and Travis?
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0: Luke Combs, Sleepless in a Hotel Room on WDEZ. It's Brian and Michaela, 751. Good morning.
1: Good morning.
0: So,
1: how are you?
0: Good. If you were invited to Taylor and Travis's wedding, which we're assuming is going to happen this weekend. Nothing is official, but we're assuming it's going to happen. You're invited to the wedding, hypothetically, right?
1: Yeah.
0: You're going to bring a gift. However, the gift has to be less than $50. What you bringing?
1: Well, Wayne's bringing 1.75 of Polish brandy.
0: Polish brandy.
1: Polish brandy.
0: Yeah.
1: Polish brandy, sorry.
0: There you go.
1: I don't drink a lot of Polish.
0: Well, originally put like Genifka. I don't know how to pronounce it, so I just put Polish.
1: Oh, okay. Yeah. Oh, yeah. Okay. Yeah.
0: I thought it'd be easier for you to say, too.
1: Nope. I read it like Polish because like nail polish. Because I'm more likely to use nail polish than drink Polish brandy.
0: Yeah. Okay. Well, there you go. That worked.
1: English is hard.
0: Brian says, I'm sending the invite back and saying congrats, but I will not be attending.
1: Oh.
0: Dude, I'll take your invite. I would love to see it. I'm not going to lie.
1: Because you're also Brian.
0: Correct.
1: So
0: exactly.
1: You'll just go in that Brian's place.
0: Yes. I'll take it. Absolutely.
1: Right. Wendy says, a friendship bracelet.
0: Oh, the Taylor friendship bracelets.
1: Oh, Tay-Tay. Let's
0: be
1: BFFs.
0: Cool. Right? Exactly.
1: Yeah. Brandy says, I was always taught it's never how much the gift costs. It's the thought behind it that counts.
0: And
1: right?
0: That right there, Brandy, is why you're not invited.
1: That's mean.
0: What? Oh, I said that out loud? Yeah, it's the thought that counts. Totally.
1: Good save.
2: Thanks. Wake up in the morning.
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9: Hot and humid once again for today. A few showers and maybe some rumbles of thunder through mid-morning. When the sun comes out, that's when you'll feel the heat this afternoon. High of 92. Tonight, very muggy, maybe an isolated storm, a low of 71. For your Wednesday, a mix of sun and clouds, a round of thunderstorms likely in the morning, and we could see another round later in the afternoon. High 87. That's the WDEZ forecast. I'm 9 News meteorologist Justin Lowe.
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0: Kenny Chesney and Carry On, 101.9 WDEZ, Brian and Michaela. Good morning. Big wedding could, just may, be happening this weekend.
1: Yeah, not 100% sure, but we're just, you know, we're just going to say it is.
0: Our
1: just,
0: sources are telling us that it's happening.
1: Our sources?
0: Unknown source, unnamed sources.
1: They're unnamed because we don't have them.
0: Shh. Don't tell people that.
1: Well,
0: people close to Travis and Taylor are telling us this.
1: Oh, like we really seriously get the insiders. Yes. Like, look. Okay.
0: Yeah, I saw it on Entertainment Tonight last night.
1: Those are your sources?
0: Those are my sources.
1: Perfect.
0: Yeah.
1: Yeah. That's great. Okay. They know you by your first name?
0: No.
1: Mm-mm. Oh, okay. Well, no, that's fine.
0: They have no idea who I am.
1: Oh, okay.
0: But I watch the show, so I feel like I'm in the know.
1: Well, that's good.
0: Anyway, so you're invited to the wedding, right? You're invited to the wedding. The only thing is you got to bring a gift that's less than $50.
1: Right. We're being budget friendly. We're being frugal right now. So we want to know if you are going, if you're attending Taylor Swift's wedding, let's say, you know, just for the conversation's sake, that you were invited. You have to bring a gift that's less than $50. What would you bring? Jessica says, I think I have to vacuum my lawn that day.
0: Oh, Jessica. Oh, Jessica.
1: That is such a Jessica comment.
0: Jessica, I know. She is the most positive, upbeat person we know on Facebook.
1: I know. Every.
0: Thank you, Jessica.
1: Every single day, yeah.
0: We always know we're going to get a comment from Jessica. We always know that it's going to be snarky.
1: Yes.
0: So there you go. Jessica will not be attending. She'll be vacuuming her lawn.
1: Kevin says, a free note that says no thank you.
0: Okay, well, oh. Kevin's not going either.
1: Okay.
0: All right, well, Jessica and Kevin, maybe you guys can mow the lawn together.
1: Yeah.
0: You guys know each other? Maybe you guys should hook up.
1: For real.
0: Yeah, exactly.
1: Brent says, a donation in their name to a charity. They don't need the gift or the money.
0: Okay.
1: That's true. All that's right. True.
0: There you go.
1: They'd probably appreciate that even more, honestly.
0: Yeah.
1: I don't know.
0: Yeah, well, probably not.
1: Probably not. I mean, probably not.
0: Like, I mean, really, like, hey, instead of giving you a gift, Michaela, for your birthday, I'm going to make a donation to a charity in your name.
1: Well, it's different because I don't have millions like they do.
0: It doesn't matter. It doesn't matter.
1: They probably
0: matter.
1: Have like quadrupillions of
0: but
1: dollars.
0: But seriously, like that's great. If you want to donate to a charity, just mm-hmm. donate to a charity. You don't have to do it in my name. Do it in your own name. Take the credit for it. Mm-hmm. I donate to my own charities that I want. So if you want to give me a gift, give me a gift. But don't donate. I kind of feel like I'm sounding like a jerk right now.
1: Listen to this guy.
0: Do it. Like, am
1: Are
0: I the only one, though?
1: Are you heartless, Brian?
0: How's that heartless?
1: Are you
0: I'm saying,
1: heartless?
0: Don't get me a gift and make a donation if you want, but don't do it in my name. Just make a gift, make a donation. It's
1: well,
0: like,
1: then, but then it's not a present for you.
0: It's not a present for me. It's a present for whoever you're donating to, which is fine. Do it. That's great.
1: But they're doing
0: but
1: it
0: don't
1: for
0: put it in
1: you
0: my,
1: so
0: no,
1: that you don't
0: not.
1: Have to.
0: No, that's just a cop-out. Like, seriously.
1: That's just a cop-out?
0: Seriously. Yes.
1: Well, Jimmy's just
0: so,
1: nuts.
0: So, here, I just want to put this out there right now. When I pass away, okay?
1: Okay.
0: Don't make a donation to a charity in my name.
1: Okay.
0: In lieu of a donation to charity, send
1: in
0: flowers.
1: In lieu of, okay.
0: Yeah, in lieu of, please send flowers instead.
1: But they're just going to die.
0: So are we.
1: Well, why
0: right?
1: do you want?
0: Anyway,
1: why do you
0: anyway,
1: want?
0: We're
1: flowers?
0: Getting off topic here. I'm not gonna be around to enjoy them. Everybody else can enjoy the flowers.
1: What if the other people don't want the flowers?
0: I don't care. Whatever. Then
1: what if
0: then,
1: they want to donate?
0: Just send
1: in
0: them
1: your
0: money.
1: Name.
0: Then send money to my next of kin.
1: Your right? next of kin.
0: Yes.
1: Pretty sure that's me.
0: Bring lots of. No, I'm pretty sure it's not. Bring lots of like money and gifts and give it to Carrie, and just say here you go. Spend. Do what you want to do with it.
1: Okay.
0: Because she'll be responsible with it anyway. So, anyway, why are we talking about this? We're talking about weddings.
1: And what
0: is happening?
1: From watching
0: what just happened?
1: The funerals real quick.
0: Wow. Okay.
1: Well, Christine would give them some of her decorated sugar cookies.
0: Decorated sugar cookies. There you go. That's a good gift right there.
1: Laura would give them cheese curds and Jimmy would give them nuts.
0: Jimmy. All right. There you go. Here. Here's some nuts for your wedding. See? That there's nothing wrong with that. That's a perfectly acceptable gift.
1: As long as they're salty.
0: Exactly. Yeah. So 715-842-1019. You all right?
1: No.
0: You're having your own little fun over there, aren't you?
1: Yeah.
0: All right, that's good. See, she's laughing at herself again. You're in,
1: every day.
0: You're invited to Taylor Swift's wedding. But you can only bring a gift that's less than $50. 715-842-1019.
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11: Hot and humid once again for today. A few showers and maybe some rumbles of thunder through mid-morning. When the sun comes out, that's when you'll feel the heat this afternoon. High of 92. Tonight, very muggy, maybe an isolated storm, a low of 71. For your Wednesday, a mix of sun and clouds, a round of thunderstorms likely in the morning, and we could see another round later in the afternoon. High 87. That's the WDEZ forecast. I'm 9 News meteorologist Justin Lowe.
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0: Lainey Wilson and Heart Like a Truck on 101.9 WDEZ. Brian and Michaela, good morning.
1: Good morning. Well, if we're going to Taylor Swift's wedding, just saying, it could happen. Just saying. What are you bringing? Because we have a limit of $50 for a gift.
0: Correct. So what is it that you want to bring for less than $50 as a wedding gift?
1: Yeah. I really like Nate's text here. It says, I would get the Meet Your Garage Sale Packers jersey and a 12-pack of Twisted Tea.
0: Oh, there you go. See?
1: Garage Sale Packers jersey.
0: Well, he's got to keep it under $50.
1: True.
0: So yeah. That's the thing. It's got to be under $50.
1: Oh, for sure.
0: Yeah.
1: How about this one? It says,
0: hold on. Other things that we are hearing. Another text says, I'd make him a chunky blanket with their names in a heart.
1: Oh, that's nice.
0: So that's fun, right?
1: That is really nice.
0: Exactly. So if you're invited to Taylor Swift's wedding, Taylor and Travis, gift's got to be less than $50. What you bringing? 715-842-1019. It's Thomas Rhett. After all the bars are closed.

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4: So awesome.
1: Hey, remember that one time man from Wausau won one song, one second, $1,000? That was pretty cool, huh?
5: That was, like, so cool.
1: That was very cool.
5: That was, like...
1: I like to remember that time a lot.
5: I do, too.
1: So,
5: it, like, lives rent-free in my head.
1: Anne from Wausau would have no problem spending more than $50 if she got invited to Taylor Swift's wedding. However,
5: right.
1: For the rest of us, you get invited to Taylor's wedding, which is supposed to be this weekend. Got to bring a gift less than $50. What you bringing?
5: Yeah, we want to know. 715-842-1019. Brad says, a bottle of whiskey.
1: Yes.
5: Okay, what kind of... What brand, though?
1: I don't think it matters.
5: What about that?
1: You can actually fit probably all these into a gift box with a bottle of whiskey. Crystal says stick of summer sausage. Janice brats and beer. And Jenny says a cheese box. That might be tough for under 50, all of it.
5: I think we can make it happen.
1: Those would be pretty some pretty awesome gifts, though. I'd like to have those.
5: I think so. Yeah. Shiloh knows what's up.
1: Okay.
5: Shiloh says, a basket of homemade gifts and treats. I love to bake, so would include some Wisco favorites. I don't know how to say this first one.
1: Punchki.
5: Punchki. Kringle.
1: Punchki.
5: Punchki. Punchki. That. Kringle. And my grandma's Polish. Polish, not polish.
1: Not
5: Polish.
1: Grandma's polish?
5: Yeah, not grandma's polish. Grandma's Polish sugar cookies.
1: Ooh, I've never had Polish sugar cookies before.
5: Yellow.
1: I wonder if they're how they're different.
5: Right, yeah, exactly. What makes them Polish?
1: Mm-hmm.
5: I would also include all the fixings to make hand-muddled old fashions or some spotted cow.
1: Yes.
5: And I'd throw in a cheese head to top it off.
1: Oh, man.
5: They need cheese heads.
1: Oh, it's going to be hard to get under $50, though, for all that, Shiloh.
5: Ooh.
1: It's going to be tough.
5: She needs friends.
1: I think it could be. It could happen, but that could be tough. Yeah, just a couple of cheese heads. How about that? I'm sure Travis would love to have a cheese head.
5: I didn't think about that.
1: Yeah, I don't think he'd be real happy with that. This is the worst gift ever. Who gave me this gift?
5: It's
1: I don't
5: all
1: think
5: in
1: that
5: good
1: would
5: fun. Yeah. It's a gay gift.
0: Unlike the neighbor's annoying barking dog, you can turn Brian and Michaela down. But why would you want to? Brian and Michaela, 101.9 WDEZ.
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0: 101.9 WDEZ, Zach John King, going to get to drinking. It's Brian and Michaela. And I bet there can be some drinking going on at Travis and Taylor's wedding this weekend.
1: Oh, I'm going to bet. Yeah, I'm going to bet. And we want to know if you can bring a gift, but it has to be less than $50. What are you bringing?
0: Yeah, Dawn says there's going to be some drinking going on because I'm getting them a bottle of Tingala with the instructions to swish and swallow and post a video to social media.
1: Oh, my gosh. Why? You might as well just...
0: The reception's not going to be at Res Dog. Dawn?
1: Right.
0: Come on.
1: Like, you might as well just drink the strongest mouthwash you can find.
0: Oh, it's not bad. It just gives you a little tingling feeling. It's like the feeling for Pop Rocks. Remember Pop Rocks?
1: No, it is not.
0: It's totally just like
1: that. It numbs your whole throat.
0: That's what Pop Rocks
1: do. Oh, my God.
0: You can breathe.
1: No.
0: Over dramatic.

0: one night of babysitting for their future children.
1: Oh, that's great. I'm sure they would trust you with their future children.
2: Yeah.
1: Uh-huh. You're too cheap to buy them a gift, and they're going to trust you with their children? Come on.
0: Yeah.
1: Probably not. So they'd rather have that bottle of Tingala. Just saying.
0: They would probably be able to afford, like, an AI robot that was, like, programmed to their standards and whatever they need to take care of the kids.
1: This isn't the Jetsons. Wait, do you know who the Jetsons are?
0: I do know who the Jetsons are.
1: Okay.
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0: 101.9 WDEZ, Chris Jansen. It's me and a beer. Good morning, Brian and Michaela.
1: Good morning.
0: How are you?
1: Oh, I'm good. How are you?
0: Good.
1: Well, that's
0: good. I don't want to make this awkward, but I really wasn't talking to you. I was talking to them.
1: Wow.
0: But anyway, I mean, we've been working together for almost 3 hours already. Of course I know you're doing good. I'm not asking you.
1: It's fine.
0: How about this? How about this? When I ask you in the morning, how are you? You tell me how you are, right?
1: Yeah.
0: And then every time after that, just if things change, then you tell me. How about that?
1: It's fine.
0: Oh, stop. how are you feeling after the little knock on the wall there? Or the glass outside the
1: studio?
0: Are
1: we bringing that up on air here?
0: Yeah. Mm-hmm.
1: I had a heart attack about 15 seconds ago because I really love it when our boss scares us like that.
0: We're sitting here and all of a sudden on the glass window we hear,
1: oh my god, it was so loud and unexpected, and I just about passed out and fell out.
0: I saw
1: it
0: coming though, so I that's why I didn't jump. And a good morning show co-host with you would say, Michaela, don't freak out, somebody's about to bang on the window.
1: A good morning show co-host would do that and you did not do that.
0: No, I was trying to get my video camera ready, but I didn't get it open in time. So
1: thanks.
0: Yeah,
1: thank you guys.
0: I'm trying.
1: Really,
0: all right?
1: Feeling the love this morning.
0: I'm trying. Yeah. All right, we got something fun coming up here. Well, Michaela's gonna think it's fun. I'm not real happy with this. What is it? Your rapper name?
1: Oh yeah.
0: Is that what it is?
1: Your official rap?
0: Yeah. I might start going by this. We'll see. Details on the way. Everybody's

0: Greg and Maroney, beautiful things at 101.9 WDEZ. Michaela's been waiting for this all morning.
1: Yeah, I found this like an hour and a half ago, and I'm very excited to share it. So I was scrolling Facebook, and I found this this rap name generator.
0: Okay.
1: Now, I know we don't play rap music. I mean, once in a while when, you know, we're talking about something like that. But we just have to, because it's too funny not to.
0: So how do we figure out what our rap name is?
1: It's Lil, L-I-L, like
0: Lil,
1: like little, but Lil.
0: Lil.
1: Plus the color of your shirt and plus the last thing you ate. So mine.
0: Oh, boy.
1: I already figured mine out. Mine
0: okay.
1: is Lil Blue Rice Cake, because I'm wearing my WDEZ neon t-shirt and it's blue this year. So I'm a Lil Blue Rice Cake.
0: Lil Blue Rice Cake.
1: Yeah.
0: Well, that's great. Awesome. Well, thank you for sharing that.
1: I really would like you to share yours with the world. Please do, because it's the best ever. It's the best rapper name I've ever heard in my life.
0: Please don't make me share it.
1: And it's legit. We did not even make this up at all.
0: Please don't make me share it.
1: Please.
0: Please don't.
1: Come on. Lil plus the color of your shirt plus the last thing you ate. What is it? Drum roll, please.
0: Lil Pink Wiener.
1: He's not even kidding.
0: Natural casing, to be exact.
1: We don't need to know details.
0: Why you make me share that, Michaela?
1: Because I'm pretty sure it's the best rapper name anybody's ever heard.
0: I don't think so.
1: Yeah, I'm pretty sure it is.
0: Maybe Lil Wayne Hot Dog sounds better. Yes, Lil Pink Hot Dog. No, it doesn't.
1: No, it doesn't
0: sound good.
1: It does.
0: This is a dumb game. Can we play something else?
1: No, this is great.
0: Please?
1: No.
0: Thank you for making me share that.
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6: Hot and humid once again for today. A few showers and maybe some rumbles of thunder through mid-morning. When the sun comes out, that's when you'll feel the heat this afternoon. High of 92. Tonight, very muggy, maybe an isolated storm, a low of 71. For your Wednesday, a mix of sun and clouds, a round of thunderstorms likely in the morning, and we could see another round later in the afternoon. High 87. That's the WDEZ forecast. I'm 9 News meteorologist Justin Lowe.

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Jordan Davis, Turn This Truck Around, 101.9 WDEZ. Want to welcome you to the morning show hosted by hosted by Lil Blue Rice Cakes and Lil Pink Glizzy. I'm so sorry. I had to Google what glizzy meant because I had to make sure that it was an appropriate word for on air. But apparently it just means hot dog. Just slang for hot dog, because we were talking about our rapper name, and it's Lil plus the color of the shirt you're wearing plus the last thing you ate. Mine was blue shirt, and I had, you know, little chocolate rice cakes, little mini rice cakes. So I'm like, I'm Lil Blue Rice Cake. And Brian was Lil Pink Hot Dog. So yeah, 715-842-119. What's your rapper name? Lil plus the shirt, your color shirt you're wearing plus the last thing you ate. I want to know. 715-842-1019. Here's Luke Holmes, Be By You on WDEZ.

Gabby Barrett there with Good Ones, 101.9 WDEZ. Good morning. It's Michaela freaking out because I'm looking outside behind me, the window. It is doesn't look like morning time. It looks like, hold on. Looks like I need to go hide in the bathroom for a little bit. Thunderstorm in the area, so be careful. Take shelter. Maybe cry with me for a little bit.

0: The Wisconsin Valley Fair is back, and we're kicking things off with a bang. 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
5: It's your forecast on 101.9 WDEZ.
6: Any scattered showers and storms will be ending. Then we'll see more sunshine developing through the afternoon hours. Today it'll be hot with a high of 92. Tonight very muggy with partly cloudy skies, maybe an isolated storm, a low of 71. Tomorrow a couple rounds of thunderstorms could move through, high of 87. I'm 9 StormTrack Chief Meteorologist Justin Lowe.
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Parker McCollum with Handle on You, 101.9 WDEZ. She was born Stella Lefkofsky, but she's known to the world as Stella Lefty. Here's the track you've been streaming on repeat. I love this song. Seriously, I cannot get enough of it. It's so catchy. You're Stella Lefty with Boston on WDEZ.

Started to Love, 101.9 WDEZ. You know, honestly, I was just talking about how I was nervous with the storm, and I don't like the rain. I am a sunshine girl through and through, so I don't even like it when it's cloudy outside. Gotta tell you what. And but I do have to say, I am kind of, like, I would rather the

I think that's awesome. I mean, they have like stuff for sale there, but just an awesome family time. Check it out. Riverfront Rendezvous at Piffner Pioneer Park in Stevens Point. Here's Hudson Westbrook now with Painted You Pretty on WDEZ.

0: Morgan Wallen, One Thing at a Time, 101.9 WDEZ. Brian and I have a hard time focusing on one thing at a time because we have so much going on and we're so excited about it, especially Hoday coming up in 9 days. Like, literally a week from tomorrow, we're heading down there. Or, well, technically up there. We're heading up there. Sorry, north. Super excited because this weekend, though, this 4th of July weekend, WDEZ is getting you ready for Hodag with our first ever Hodag Alumni Weekend. So it doesn't matter where you are, if you're stuck in traffic, if you're, you know, hanging outside with the fam, you're cranking music and cleaning your house, getting ready for something, who knows, whatever. Whatever it may be, we want you to bring us along because starting Friday at noon, we're highlighting the biggest hits from past Hodag superstars all weekend long. I'm excited for this. The WDEZ Hodag Alumni Weekend is powered by K-Tech Cleaning and Restoration and Fireworks Country. 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

Justin Moore, 101.9 WDEZ. It's called Time's Ticking, and we are Great Country doing something really cool this weekend for the whole 4th of July weekend. We're getting you ready for Hodag. No matter what you're doing, we got the soundtrack because starting at noon, we're going to highlight the biggest hits from past Hodag superstars, and it's all weekend long thanks to our friends at K-Tech Cleaning and Restoration in Fireworks Country. Hodag Alumni Weekend starts at noon on Friday. Can't wait for this year to see this guy. John Morgan, 101.9.

Darius Rucker with Beers and Sunshine, 101.9 WDEZ. It's going to be another hot day today. Please stay cool. If you have to work outside, drink lots and lots of water and try to take some breaks in the AC. It's Jordan Davis. I ain't saying 101.9.

0: The campers are rolling in. The Northwoods is buzzing. And the countdown to Hodag is officially on. 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
6: Any scattered showers and storms will be ending. Then we'll see more sunshine developing through the afternoon hours. Today it'll be hot with a high of 92. Tonight very muggy with partly cloudy skies, maybe an isolated storm, a low of 71. Tomorrow a couple rounds of thunderstorms could move through, high of 87. I'm 9 Storm Track Chief Meteorologist Justin Lowe.
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Little Dirt on My Boots, John Party, 101.9 WDEZ, and good morning to you. Jason Aldean's on the way, low cash, and some Kelsey Ballerini. This is Bailey Zimmerman and Chevy Silverado.

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Jason Aldean, 101.9 WDEZ, and that song was written by Brian and Tyler of Florida Georgia Line and Morgan Wallen. Once I found that out, I could totally hear Morgan singing that. It's Low Cash, Ron Hunt, 101.9.

book after lunch is sometimes like a rodeo. So saddle up and hang on. We gotcha. 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

0: Kelsey Ballerini. If you go down, I'm going down too. We are Great Country 101.9, the last day of June, and today is National Meteor Watch Day. You know what? Celebrate by finding out as much as you can about the phenomenon and the impact that those meteors leave on Earth. Like, for starters, what are meteors? Have you seen movies where the actors are searching for shooting stars? Well, that's just a fancy name for a meteorite. These shooting or falling stars come from the solar system, and they're just actually broken fragments of asteroids. That's what shooting stars are. And a little fun fact, these fragments can take millions of years before they hit Earth. Oh yeah, Google search Meteor Day. Do it. 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
3: 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It's rodeo time in Manawa. 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

beautiful things, Megan Maroney on Great Country. And do you want to win free lunch from Sourdough & Co. in Wausau? Okay, stick around and listen at 11:15. I'll give you a keyword. If you get it, text it in and you could win. We are Great Country with Eric Church. Guys like me.

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You went to college, I pulled graveyard. 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

We are 101.9 WDEZ, and I just got a phone call from someone who wants to salute our Farm Family of the Month for June, and it's Gitterdun Farm of Auburndale. We're recognizing the Becker family. Steve, Shelley, Delaney, Abigail Coleman, Alex, and Macy, thank you for doing what you're doing and keeping this country ticking. I also was asked to play this one for a 90s brunch for the Farmers of America from 1992, Cafe on the Corner on Great Country.

I still have not seen Toy Story 5. Like, I wanted to see it the day it came out. That song is from the motion picture soundtrack. It's Taylor Swift, and I knew it. I knew you. Hey, it's Charlie on Great Country 101.9 with Luke Combs, Forever After All.

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0: 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A mere 1 second of a popular song. That single second is all you get. Correctly identify both the artist and the exact title of the song and win $1,000 from Mole Lake Casino Lodge and Events Center and 101.9 WDEZ.
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14: Any scattered showers and storms will be ending. Then we'll see more sunshine developing through the afternoon hours. Today it'll be hot with a high of 92. Tonight very muggy with partly cloudy skies, maybe an isolated storm, a low of 71. Tomorrow a couple rounds of thunderstorms could move through, high of 87. I'm 9 Storm Track Chief Meteorologist Justin Lowe.
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are Great Country 101.9 WDEZ, and I cannot believe it. We are so close to Hodag. Like, I'm getting giddy and excited and loud. Okay, I know. You can tell. Hey, guess what? On Friday, we're getting y'all ready for a big Hodag weekend. It's the Hodag Alumni Weekend starting at noon. We're highlighting the biggest hits from past Hodag superstars. You need to make sure to tune in and get ready to see this guy right off the request line for Anandi's Brunch. Of course, I got to play some Neil McCoy from 1997. Here's The Shape on Anandi's Brunch.

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country, and she knows it. Luke Bryan, 101.9 WDEZ, and Luke and Jason are doing a residency in Vegas this fall. You can go to either of their websites to get ticket info. Here's Don't Tell on Me, Jason Aldean on Great Country.

0: Chris Young, Cassidy Pope, 101.9. Hey, it's Great Country. And all right, summer temperatures are rising. It's hot out there. Heat warning. There is risk of heat stroke in children if you leave them inside of hot vehicles. And I wouldn't bring this up if people didn't do it. Like, I don't understand how you can forget you have a child in a hot car. But it happens, and you need to do the ACT step. ACT. What does it stand for? A is for avoiding leaving a child unattended in a vehicle. The C stands for creating a reminder that works for you. Maybe leave a personal item like a purse or a briefcase in the back seat so you'll know you got a kid back there. And the T is take action right away. If you see a child in a car, don't try to figure out if they've been in there a long time. Call 911. This applies to children and also pets. Please, please don't leave them in a hot car. The ACT steps. We are Great Country 101.9.
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Kenny Chesney and Carry On 101.9. And coming up in September, we're having a brand new album from Kenny on his own record label. That's pretty exciting. It's Bailey Zimmerman, Where It Ends on Great Country.

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0: Good afternoon. This is 101.9. Did you get your tickets for Ella Langley coming to the Rush Center in August? They went on sale Friday. It was a mess. The things weren't working, and then the tickets that were left were about $500. I don't know. I don't know what the answer is to these ticket prices. I don't get it. That's why it's smart to go to festivals like Hodag. We are great country. This is Hardy, 101.9.
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happens next, girl. Carly Pearson next, girl. 101.9 WDEZ. Welcome to Great Country. And this guy is joining us at Hodag. Are you? Russell Dickerson is there Thursday night, along with Neil McCoy. You can get your tickets, campsites, things are still available. 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
6: Any scattered showers and storms will be ending. Then we'll see more sunshine developing through the afternoon hours. Today it'll be hot with a high of 92. Tonight very muggy with partly cloudy skies, maybe an isolated storm, a low of 71. Tomorrow a couple rounds of thunderstorms could move through, high of 87. I'm 9 StormTrack Chief Meteorologist Justin Lowe.
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Jason Aldean along with Carrie Underwood. It's called If I Didn't Love You. We are 101.9 WDEZ, and you better listen to this boy. Zach John King, get to drinking. Great country.

Scotty McCreary, see it in the eye, 101.9 WDEZ. Hey, don't forget, you can download our app. Take us anywhere over the 4th of July weekend. Our app is free. Just go to your smartphone store and type in WDEZ. Here's Lenny Wilson. John Mayer's on this one with her. Phone.

We are 101.9 WDEZ, and are you going on a long flight? Maybe you're booking for the fall? I have some must-try hacks you need to know. You should invest in a neck pillow before you leave because they are magic. Sleeping masks are good to block out the lights, and headphones drown out the noise. They say if you're on a super long flight, keep moving, keep stretching. You should walk the plane.

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Ella Langley and Morgan Wallen, I Can't Love You Anymore. We are Great Country 101.9 WDEZ. I can't believe I have not gone to Vegas yet to see this guy at the Sphere, because I heard that show is hands down phenomenal. Oh, I know why. I'm broke. Here's Kenny, living in Fast Forward 101.9.

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Shaboozy and Jelly Roll. Amen. 101.9 WDEZ. And I have no idea where this lady came from. All I know is she's having a moment. Yes, somewhere on Instagram or TikTok, but I'm glad we discovered her music. Her name is Stella Lefty. The song is Boston. 101.9.

Kane Brown, I can feel it. 101.9 WDEZ. It's 94 degrees outside. It feels like 105. Yeah, the low tonight is only going to be about 73. We got 93 tomorrow. Heat index about 105 degrees. Just stay safe and drink water. It's Tyler Hubbard and Lan 101.9.

0: The campers are rolling in. The Northwoods is buzzing. And the countdown to Hodag is officially on. We're packing the entire 4th of July weekend with the legendary artists who have rocked the Hodag stage. 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
5: Any scattered showers and storms will be ending. Then we'll see more sunshine developing through the afternoon hours today. It'll be hot with a high of 92. Tonight, very muggy with partly cloudy skies, maybe an isolated storm, a low of 71. Tomorrow, a couple rounds of thunderstorms could move through, high of 87. I'm 9 StormTrack Chief Meteorologist Justin Lowe.
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He had to cancel a month's worth of shows last year. His voice, back at it. Just go to Hodeg.com for tickets and info. How about some George Burge and Luke Bryan for your Tuesday afternoon? Ride, ride, ride.

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Salute! It's Eric Church drinking my hand, and I hope it's an ice cold water because it is hot outside. Welcome to Great Country. Good afternoon. Here's Alexander Kay. Straight for the Heart, 101.9.

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0: Paul Swindell. Single Saturday night on Great Country 101.9. All right, most of us think we know what we're looking for when it comes to dating, whether it's height, smile, jawline, eye color, whatever. Turns out, below the surface level swipe right features, there may be some subtle features affecting our attractions. And you might not even know it. A survey was done, and they dug deep to find out what really turns us on. Posture is a top subtle turn on, proving it's not what you say, but how you say it. Voice tone is another big trait. Laughter is number three for a turn on. Hand gestures make a big difference too. And some people really are picky and finicky about eyebrows. Who knew? Honestly though, who just sat up a little bit straighter when I kicked that off? Posture is a turn on. We are Great Country 101.9.
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don't we? It's Morgan Wallen on Great Country 101.9. Going to sign off and let my boy Mike Duber come in and play radio. He's got a great set of songs. I snuck a peek. Here's Brad Paisley in the world on Great Country.

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me and a beer, Chris Jansen, 101.9 WDEZ. Mike Dubord and you rolling through a Tuesday afternoon. I got Dustin Lynch and Mackenzie Porter on the way, but first Bailey Zimmerman to get the party started. Here's Chevy Silverado, Great Country 101.9.

Dustin Lynch, Mackenzie Porter, Thinking About You. 101.9 WDEZ with Luke Combs. Here's Cold As You. 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
1: Andrew from Plover on the line. 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
2: 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Ooh. I want to go with Worst Way, Riley Green.
1: 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You are right! Holy man, you did it! You just won $1,000.
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9: Any scattered showers and storms will be ending. Then we'll see more sunshine developing through the afternoon hours. Today it'll be hot with a high of 92. Tonight very muggy with partly cloudy skies, maybe an isolated storm, a low of 71. Tomorrow a couple rounds of thunderstorms could move through, high of 87. I'm 9 StormTrack Chief Meteorologist Justin Lowe.
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It's Morgan Wallen, 101.9 WDEZ with Jordan Davis. Turn this truck around. Coming up in just a few. Thomas Rhett right around the corner, but first Corey Kent and Cole Wetzel. Here's Rocky Mountain Low, Great Country WDEZ.

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my mind. Roddy Green, 101.9 WDEZ, rolling through a Tuesday afternoon. I'm Mike Dubord. Got low cash coming up in just a bit. We'll check in with Kelsey Hart. Right now it's Luke Bryan. Country, and she knows it. Great country, that is. WDEZ.

Oh, that's one big country song, courtesy of Low Cash, 101.9 WDEZ, getting ready to celebrate 250 years of freedom, baby. Happy birthday, America. You're beautiful. Here's Kelsey Hart. Oh.

0: The Wisconsin Valley Fair is back, and we're kicking things off with a bang. 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
15: Very muggy with partly cloudy skies tonight, an isolated storm possible early, then clearing overnight. Low 71 with a southwest wind of 5 miles per hour. On Wednesday, mix of sun and clouds and muggy again with another chance of thunderstorms in the morning and the afternoon. High 87, 88 Thursday. I'm 9 Storm Track, meteorologist Jackson Garlock.
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Save Me. That's Jelly Roll getting a little help from Lainey Wilson, 101.9 WDEZ. Justin Moore says time's a ticking. That's coming up in just a few. We'll check in with Florida Georgia Line. Right now, the latest from Kenny Chesney. Here's Carry On, Great Country, 101.9 WDEZ.

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Helping to get you shine on. That's Florida Georgia Line, 101.9 WDEZ. Got the Zach Brown Band coming up in just a few. Right now it's Lorna Lane to get a little help from Chase Matthew. Here's All My Exes. 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

0: Yep, we're all in the same boat. 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Or if you're still looking for something to do 4th of July weekend, here's a great idea. Riverfront Rendezvous, Piffner Pioneer Park in Stevens Point, July 3rd, 4th, and 5th. We're talking live music by the Bodines, the Two Hype Crew, and Fat Function. They got the big drone show on July 4th. 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

Beautiful Things, Megan Maroney, 101.9 WDEZ, where Rodney Atkins shared some heartfelt advice during a recent interview by encouraging young people to stay grounded and not get caught up chasing trends on the interweb or social media. Here he is with Take a Back Road. 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

Parker Wetmore's latest call, Brunette, 101.9 WDEZ, rolling through a Tuesday afternoon. I'm Mike Dubord. Thanks for hanging with me and Hardy, Eric Church, Morgan Wallen, and Tim McGraw. Here's MacArthur, 101.9 WDEZ is great country.

Jordan Davis, Luke Bryan with some good investment advice. Buy dirt. 101.9 WDEZ, where Ella Langley still on a record-breaking run. Her hit Choosin' Texas has returned to number one on the Billboard Hot 100 for the 11th non-consecutive week, making it the longest-running chart topper ever by a female country artist. Here she is with another one of her number ones, this time with Riley Green. Don't Mind If I Do.

0: The campers are rolling in. The Northwoods is buzzing. And the countdown to Hodag is officially on. We're packing the entire 4th of July weekend with the legendary artists who have rocked the Hodag stage. 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
7: Very muggy with partly cloudy skies tonight, an isolated storm possible early, then clearing overnight. Low 71 with a southwest wind of 5 miles per hour. On Wednesday, mix of sun and clouds and muggy again with another chance of thunderstorms in the morning and the afternoon. High 87, 88 Thursday. I'm 9 Storm Track meteorologist Jackson Garlock.
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singing about them kinfolk. Sam Hunt, 101.9 WDEZ. Got Cody Johnson's The Fall on the way in just a few. Right now it's Luke Combs and his latest called Be By You.

Boys round here. Blake Shelton getting a little help from the Pistol Annies on that one. 101.9 WDEZ. Hot weather for the next several days. In fact, right through the weekend with an expected high of 90 today. Make sure you got that bottle of water with you. Hudson Westbrook, Great Country, WDEZ.

Santa sky. Driven up and down the coast a few times, London, Paris, paradise. But ain't got much memory of the scenes. Come to think, I missed them all. And damn,

0: That's Chase Rice, 101.9 WDEZ with the Wisconsin Valley Fair coming up August 4th through the 9th at Marathon Park in Wausau. Chris Jansen going to start things off on opening night, along with fireworks from Fireworks Country. Shenandoah going to be out there. Skillet going to be out there. The PRCA Rodeo. And let's not forget about the Demolition Derby. Single day passes for $9. Ride wristbands for $30. And reserve seats are on sale right now. But I'm telling you, man, get them before they're all sold out. 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

and Wallen, 101.9 WDEZ. We're Kenny Chesney, currently celebrating a brand new era of music and career milestones. Just kicked off his return engagement at the Sphere in Las Vegas. And he's getting ready to put together a Country Music Hall of Fame and Museum exhibition. Here he is with I Go Back, Great Country WDEZ.

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9: Very muggy with partly cloudy skies tonight, an isolated storm possible early, then clearing overnight. Low 71 with a southwest wind of 5 miles per hour. On Wednesday, mix of sun and clouds and muggy again with another chance of thunderstorms in the morning and the afternoon, high 87, 88 Thursday. I'm 9 Storm Track meteorologist Jackson Garlock.
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to Luke Combs, 101.9 WDEZ. Got Thomas Rhett and Jordan Davis. Ain't a Bad Life. Coming up in just a few, we'll check in with Lee Bryce. Right now, John Morgan. Here's Kid Myself. Great Country, 101.9 WDEZ.

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Greg and Maroney, 101.9 WDEZ, rolling through a Tuesday afternoon. I'm Mike Dubord with some of the hottest country music on the planet. And to prove it to you, here's Corey Kent and Cole Wetzel, Rocky Mountain Low, Great Country WDEZ.

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12: Very muggy with partly cloudy skies tonight, an isolated storm possible early, then clearing overnight. Low 71 with a southwest wind of 5 miles per hour. On Wednesday, mix of sun and clouds and muggy again with another chance of thunderstorms in the morning and the afternoon. High 87, 88 Thursday. I'm 9 Storm Track meteorologist Jackson Garlock.
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Justin Moore, 101.9 WDEZ, with the latest hit from Taylor Swift from the smash movie Toy Story 5. Here's I Knew It, I Knew You.

Even If It Breaks Your Heart, Eli Young Band, 101.9 WDEZ, Kane Brown's One Mississippi, on the way in just a few. Right now it's Dan and Shay and their latest called Say So. Great Country, 101.9 WDEZ. I got a

0: 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Are you hungry? 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

Ella Langley's big hit, Be Her, 101.9 WDEZ. I've said this a million times before, and I'm going to say it until I'm blue in the face. 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